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1: 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I turn into 1,000 golden raindrops just to touch your naked face, drizzling softly over your smile. I merged with you.

0: 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Farkas Renát, a BKK Info.
1: A hírek után újra. 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
2: 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bec, bec, bec, bec, bec, bec, bec

communication, back, communication, back, communication, back, communication, back, communication, back, communication, back, communication, back, communication, back, communication, back, communication, back, communication, back, communication, back, communication, back, communication, back, communication, back, communication, back, communication, back, communication, back, communication, back, communication, back, communication, back, communication, back, communication, back, communication, back, communication, back, communication, back, communication, back, communication, back, communication, back, communication, back, communication, back, communication, back, communication, back, communication, back, communication, back, communication, back, communication, back, communication, back, communication, back, communication, back, communication, back, communication, back, communication, back, communication, back, communication, back, communication, back, communication, back, communication, back, communication, back, communication, back, communication, back, communication, back, communication, back, communication, back, communication, back, communication, back, communication, back, communication, back, communication, back, communication, back, communication, back, communication, back, communication, back, communication, back, communication, back, communication, back, communication, back, communication, back, communication, back, communication, back, communication, back, communication, back, communication, back, communication, back, communication, back, communication, back, communication, back, communication, back, communication, back, communication, back, communication, back, communication, back

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0: 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You gotta be sure.
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